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For all good reasons, I just love having you around. 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

This is another song from my Women in Prison album, and it's kind of a fun thing. It's called Fingerprint Me, Baby.

0: Bye.
1: You got some balls on you, thinking you can rhyme or something. I mean the baddest with status, it's 90-90 something. Terrifying sights up inside the dungeon, where the pay scale is weighed in chainmail. Medieval technique, I'm the one they let speak. Baseballer, scheming on your dreams, you in REM sleep. And with our

0: record. Yo, do you know how early you gotta wake up if you're gonna bag bitches at John Jay and then hit a matinee afterward?
1: No. Check it out.
2: Yeah. Matt McConaughey, check my reign of fire.